moan tightens up his leather belt and slips on through a hole in the fence. He can get you anything you want. It might cost you a life. It might cost you the whole price of freedom here.

work a day. 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Yeah, it's gonna be a long one. I'll be working all night long. Oh, it's gonna be a long one. But I'm paying my way. And there's not much joy in the work unless you're born to do what they say. And we gotta get down in the dirt now if we wanna see some change. Oh, it's gonna be a long one. Yeah, I'll be working all night long. 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But I'm paying my way. And the heart is sliding backwards.

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And there's not much left in the purse now by the time the bills are paid. Oh, it's gonna be a long one. I can't wait for that weekend to roll along. Yeah, it's gonna be a long one, but I'm paying my way. Oh, it's gonna be a long one. I'm gonna take you out dancing all night long. Oh, it's gonna be a long one.

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French poodle, the pavement started to rock. I held the leash of her.

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French poodle. 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I held the leash of her.

0: Walking the Dog, von Rufus Thomas selbst geschrieben, wurde einer seiner größten Hits. Auch Country-Star Patsy Cline hat's mit dem Gassi-Gehen, wie sie 1954 in einer Radioshow verriet.
1: Well, sir, it's guest time here on Town and Country Time, and our guest is a mighty pretty girl that sings a real fine song. Here's a girl that's kind of just making a start here in country music, and sooner or later I know that you're going to hear a whole lot about a real fine youngin' by the name of Patsy Cline, and we'd like to say hello to her. Patsy, how are you, honey?
2: Just fine.
1: You're looking real good.
2: Why, thank you.
1: Patsy, what you gonna sing for the folks?
2: I'm gonna walk a little bit of dog.
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It's a sidewinder all coiled and ready to strike. She doesn't know what to do for a second, but then she jumps off the edge.

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And I look down and I see this red thing below us coming up real fast, and it's our reflection, this little pool of water about 6 feet wide and 1 foot deep.